สวัสดีครับ Hi, you're watching Hello English, your English program. I'm your host, Bukrit Thairat. Now, Thailand is well known for having many different types of traditional arts and handicrafts. And one type that is very popular in particular is wicker work. So today, we will show you a little bit about wicker work, but this is not just any ordinary wicker work. What do I mean? We'll find out in English Magazine. Then afterwards, Ajahn Chirawat will share with us some useful tips on structure and vocabulary.

0: cameras on me, the lights on me, like that.
1: Like be in the spotlight, right?
0: Yeah, just like that.
1: And talking about singing, now that you're a singer as well, you started your career by competing in a TV program called The Voice. What got you into The Voice out of all the other competitions?
0: I had a chance to watch The Voice, like from the original, like version, like from Holland and UK. And then one day, my friend, like she told me that the show was about to happen in Thailand. So without hesitation, I just went there and then just decided to get into this competition. And then I just got picked by four coaches, and then I picked him, and I guess it was like my destiny to just. That I had a chance to get into this career, I mean, this kind of like music industry in Thailand, because I never thought that I would have a chance to do this, because I was like a nerdy guy before.
1: Right, so you were familiar with it from overseas, and when it happened in Thailand, you were very excited, and your coach is Miss Jennifer Kim, right? Wow, amazing. So having a coach like that famous, that successful, what experience did you gain from that TV program and being in that competition?
0: Well, experience, I think that like 10 minutes won't be enough to talk about that. But what I'd like to focus, I mean, what I'd like to talk about is what my coach has taught me. One thing that she taught me that I think that it's very like is very important for not just me but and everyone, and not for just working as a singer but living my life, is just that to have a good attitude towards everything that I do. I just like to respect who you are, respect others. Like if you have good attitude toward your job, so it means that you won't give your heart and your soul every time you sing. And if you have good attitude towards people that you are working with, so you will respect them. You won't be like responsible. And then when you do that, so your work would come out like perfectly. And every time you do things would be like just the way it's supposed to do. It's supposed to be just like that.
1: Wow. How do you balance your time to be good at singing and also to get good grades in independent study as well?
0: Well, I have to say that luckily that I at that time, like the teachers and lecturers, they know me. I mean, they understand it, what I was doing that
1: Then you were
0: moment.
1: busy, you know,
0: Yeah, and
1: juggling
0: then
1: jobs.
0: yeah, well, sometimes like I went to the class a little bit late, so they would be like, okay, that was fine, just like that. But as you mentioned that it's all about good grades and first class honor. I apart from like having like my like great teachers, I think that being responsible is the most important thing, not just my study but in life. The time management, it's cliche to say this, but I did my best. You know that when you try your best for everything, just like you give your heart to your singing, and then you have to give your heart for your studying too. You just can't choose like, okay, I'm gonna give like 90% to my singing and 10% to your studying. No, you just give just like to balance them, and just do it with all the energy that you've got, and just like that for
1: Just
0: me.
1: go for it
0: Just
1: and
0: go
1: do
0: for
1: your
0: it.
1: best. Oh, amazing. Now, moving on and talking about English, you've been learning music and listening to music at such a long time. How can music and listening to songs develop your English skills?
0: I think because listening to music and singing, I think they are something that I have a passion for. It just seems like listening to music, it motivates me to want to learn more about English and about singing. Every time I sing, I have a chance, an opportunity to use what I learned from listening to music to just like to sing, to speak with people. And every time I'm on stage, I know that, okay, this is my time to apply what I've learned from listening to music. And then because like most of the restaurants and most of the places that I sing, I can recall they are international places surrounded by like foreigners. And then I need to like every song is in like English, and I need to speak with them, entertain them in English. So it's not just about singing and listening. It's just about finding what you love and learn English from those stuff that would help you like learn English much better. Well, first of all, I think, okay, English is universal language. People around the world, like
1: Use it.
0: majority, they use English. Okay, before like moving on to the answer, I would say that like knowing English doesn't mean that you are

0: You're a singer as well. You started your career by competing in a TV program called The Voice. What got you into The Voice out of all the other competitions?
1: I had a chance to watch The Voice, like from the original, like version, like from Holland and UK.
0: Right.
1: And then one day, my friend, like, she told me that the show was about to happen in Thailand.
0: Mm.
1: So without hesitation, I just went there and then just decided to get into this competition. And then I just got picked by four coaches, and then I picked him, and I guess it was like my destiny to just. That I had a chance to get into this career, I mean, this kind of like music industry in Thailand, because I never thought that I would have a chance to do this, because I was like a nerdy guy before. Yeah.
0: Right, so you were familiar with it from overseas, and when it happened in Thailand, you know, you were very excited, and your coach is Miss Jennifer Kim, right?
1: Yes.
0: Wow, amazing. So having a coach like that, that famous, that successful, what experience did you gain from that TV program and being in that competition?
1: Well, experience, I think that like 10 minutes won't be enough to talk about that. But what I'd like to focus, what I'd like to talk about is what my coach has taught me. One thing that she taught me that I think that it's very, is very important for not just me, but and everyone, and not for just working as a singer, but living my life, is just that to have a good attitude towards everything that I do. I just like to respect who you are, respect others. Like if you have good attitude toward your job, so it means that you won't give your heart and your soul every time you sing. And if you have good attitude towards people that you are working with, so you will respect them, you won't be like responsible, and then when you do that, so your work would come out like perfectly, and every time you do things, things would be like just the way it is, it's supposed to do. It's supposed to be just like that.
0: Wow. How do you balance your time to be good at singing and also to get good grades in independent study as well?
1: Well, I have to say that luckily that I, at that time, like the teachers and lecturers, they know me. I mean, they understand it. What I was doing that moment.
0: Then you were busy,
1: juggling
0: then, jobs.
1: Yeah, well, sometimes like I went to the class a little bit late, so they would be like, okay, that was fine, just like that. But as you mentioned, that it's all about good grades and first class honor. Apart from like having like my like great teachers, I think that being responsible is the most important thing, not just my study, but in life. The time management, you know, it's cliche to say this, but I did my best. You know that when you try your best for everything, just like you give your heart to your singing, and then you have to give your heart for your studying too. You just can't choose like, okay, I'm gonna give like 90% to my singing and 10% to your studying. No, you just give just like to balance them and just do it with all that you've got, and just like that.
0: Just go for it.
1: Just go for it.
0: Yeah. Oh, amazing. Now, moving on and talking about English, you've been learning music and you've been listening to music at such a long time. How can music and listening to songs develop your English skills?
1: I think because listening to music and singing, I think they are something that I have a passion for. It just seems like listening to music, it motivates me to want to learn more about English and about singing. Every time I sing, I have a chance, an opportunity to use what I learned from listening to music to just like to sing, to speak with people. And every time I'm on stage, I know that, okay, this is my time to apply what I've learned from listening to music. And then, because like most of the restaurants and most of the places that I sing, I can recall they are international places surrounded by like foreigners.
0: Yes.
1: And then I need to, like every song is in like English, and I need to speak with them, entertain them in English. So it's not just about singing and listening, it's just about finding what you love and learn English from those stuff that would help you like learn English much better. Well, first of all, I think, okay, English is universal language.
0: Yes.
1: People around the world, like majority, they use English. Okay, before like moving on to the answer, I would say that like knowing English doesn't mean that you are smarter than others. But then knowing English can give you like an opportunity to just